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1: Moose weather.
6: Clear skies tonight, along with a low of 11. Mix of sun and cloud tomorrow. 30% chance of showers and a high of 25. Feeling like 27 with the Humidex.
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4: 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Moose weather.
5: Clear skies tonight along with a low of 11. Mix of sun and cloud tomorrow. 30% chance of showers and a high of 25. Feeling like 27 with the humid X.
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9: Moose weather. Clear skies tonight along with a low of 11. Mix of sun and cloud tomorrow. 30% chance of showers and a high of 25. Feeling like 27 with the Humidex.
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3: Moose weather.
4: Clear skies tonight along with a low of 11. Mix of sun and cloud tomorrow, 30% chance of showers, and a high of 25, feeling like 27 with the Humidex.
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4: Moose weather. Clear skies tonight, along with a low of 11. Mix of sun and cloud tomorrow. 30% chance of showers and a high of 25. Feeling like 27 with the Humidex.
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3: Moose weather.
4: Clear skies tonight along with a low of 11. Mix of sun and cloud tomorrow. 30% chance of showers and a high of 25. Feeling like 27 with the humid X.
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2: Moose weather.
3: Clear skies tonight along with a low of 11. Mix of sun and cloud tomorrow. 30% chance of showers and a high of 25. Feeling like 27 with the Humidex.
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0: 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Made in Plating Canada is your 30-minute deep dive into the nation's rising artists. 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
1: Good morning, I'm Stevon Cyrus. The military says area residents may notice an increase in air traffic for the next 2 weeks. They say that includes Alpha Jets and Learjets. Officials say the flights are supporting routine training and will primarily take place during daylight hours. However, they say flights may wrap up later in the night from June 1st to 4th. Officials are thanking the public in advance for their support and understanding during the training opportunity. Canadore College has appointed Bill Crowdis as head coach of the Panthers men's varsity basketball team. Officials say he brings extensive coaching experience at the collegiate level with a strong track record of success across the OCAA. He previously served as head coach at Seneca from 2012 to 2015, where he led teams to provincial and national rankings, secured conference titles, and guided the program to an OCAA Final Four appearance in 2013. Crowdis was also named OCAA Coach of the Year while the bench boss at Fleming. The Panthers finished 0-18 last season. Their last win was in January of 2025. Prime Minister Mark Carney is heading to New York this week to position Canada as a premier destination for new investment. On Wednesday and Thursday, he will meet with investors including top CEOs, entrepreneurs, business leaders, and capital managers. The PM will also speak at the Economic Club of New York, where he will outline Canada's new economic strategy and the progress made so far. Carney says Canada has what the world wants, adding, "We're an energy superpower, and new investment means more growth for Canadian industries, opportunities for workers, and a stronger, more independent economy." The FIFA World Cup Original Trophy Tour was in Ottawa yesterday, ahead of the upcoming tournament. The trophy has been making stops in cities across North America. Prime Minister Mark Carney lifted the trophy, took part in some of the soccer-related activities, and led a Go Canada Go chant. The final Canadian stop of the trophy tour is today in Toronto. With 48 countries competing, the biggest FIFA World Cup starts June 11th.
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1: And in the world of sports, the Pittsburgh Pirates homered three times to beat the Blue Jays 4-1 yesterday and avoid the series sweep. The Jays host the Marlins next. In the NHL playoff action, the Vegas Golden Knights scored five unanswered goals throughout the second and third period as they rallied to beat the Avalanche 5-3, taking a 3-0 lead in the Western Conference Finals. While in international hockey, Canada secured four goals in the third period to beat Slovakia 5-1 at the IIHF World Championship. Canada will play Czechia next in the final game of the prelim round on Tuesday. In the world of racing, Formula One leader Kimi Antonelli charged through for a wild finish to take first place at the Canadian Grand Prix in Montreal over the weekend.
0: Moose weather.
1: A mix of sun and cloud this morning with a high of 10, mainly sunny to the afternoon and evening with a high of 20, and overnight partly cloudy with a low of 11.
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0: 3 Moose FM, West Memphis' best music. Welcome back. I'm Stevon. That was Last Night by Pelch. It is 6:18. I hope you all had a great, great Monday. It is now Tuesday. So, everybody, sit back, relax, and enjoy, because I got you covered with the content and the music. So, be sure to stick around, because our drive starts now. We'll kick things off with a little fun. Also, remember to go over to our Facebook page, because over there, we have a lot of awesome things coming up. We have giveaways coming up in June, and you're going to want to stick around, as well as you're going to see some more events posted over the weekend. I will be at an event, actually, this Saturday on the 30th. So you're going to want to stick around and figure out what that is.
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8: Moose Weather.
0: A mix of sun and cloud this morning with a high of 10, mainly sunny to the afternoon and evening with a high of 20, and overnight partly cloudy with a low of 11.
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0: Good morning, I'm Stevan Cyrus. Prime Minister Mark Carney says he certainly will be campaigning for Canadian unity, adding the work is underway. He was asked about Alberta separatism and the question being posed to Albertans this fall. The PM offers an observation from experience saying, quote, vote for this and we will strengthen our hand in future negotiation is a very dangerous bluff. The former governor of the Bank of England says 10 years after Brexit, the UK is still trying to undo what people didn't think they were voting for. In the meantime, Carney also says he's actively practicing cooperative federalism with Alberta, Quebec, and all provinces and territories, and Indigenous peoples as well. The Canadian Federation of Independent Business is calling out a lack of progress on a direct-to-consumer alcohol agreement. This despite government promising action by the end of May. Officials say small independent breweries, wineries, and distilleries across Canada have been waiting for clearer rules and expanded access to ship their products directly to consumers. However, they say with only days remaining before the anticipated deadline, there has been virtually no movement to deliver on those commitments. Along with some fragmented or limited agreements involving various provinces, the Federation says only Manitoba and New Brunswick permit direct-to-consumer involving all Canadian alcohol products. They say small businesses deserve clarity on what's actually being implemented and when.
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0: In the world of sports, in the NHL, Carolina defeated Montreal 3-2 in overtime. Canada plays its final preliminary round game at the Men's World Championship in Switzerland this afternoon against Czechia. Undefeated Canada leads the Group B standing. Mostly sunny cloud this morning with a high of 15, mainly sunny into the afternoon and evening with a high of 22, and overnight mainly clear with a low of 12. Up next, it's Brave by Sarah Bareilles here on Moose FM.

0: Favorite Journey by Alex Warren here on 99.3 Moose FM. Let's do this thing's best music. Welcome back. I'm Stevon. I hope you're having a good one. It is 6:38 as we continue on with this show. And I want to know how you're doing, how you're feeling. We're not midway through the week yet, but still like to know how you're doing, how you're feeling at this moment in time. I bought like a basketball pump yesterday. I bought it cheap. It's my fault. I literally bought it, put the needle in it, tried pumping it, but I got a little air in it, and then I literally deflated it again, and I tried pumping it again. The pump didn't work. This is what you get when you buy cheap. I'm like, it's just a pump. I don't need a super expensive pump. Oh, yep, turns out I do. So, gonna go buy a new one today. Use that one outside for a little bit. I wish there were better courts outside. I feel like the only courts are, like, at the schools. And school's still in session, right? To, like, June something. So, I gotta wait till, like, late to go. We need, like, an indoor gym where we can just go play basketball. That'd be so fun. Even if it's, like, just from, like, 6 to 8 p.m. or something. Just let us go and play. That'd be awesome. I feel like I'm almost too old to be playing outside. I can't be playing with my knees like that. But let me know your thoughts. How was your day yesterday? Feel free to let me know via the text line 705-753-1400 or let me know over on Facebook.
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3: A mix of sun and cloud this morning with a high of 10, mainly sunny to the afternoon and evening with a high of 20, and overnight partly cloudy with a low of 11.
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1: Good morning, I'm Stevan Cyrus. Prime Minister Mark Carney says he certainly will be campaigning for Canadian unity, adding the work is underway. He was asked about Alberta separatism and the question being posed to Albertans this fall. The PM offers an observation from experience saying, quote, "Vote for this and we will strengthen our hand in future negotiation" is a very dangerous bluff. The former governor of the Bank of England says 10 years after Brexit, the UK is still trying to undo what people didn't think they were voting for. In the meantime, Carney also says he's actively practicing cooperative federalism with Alberta, Quebec, and all provinces and territories, and Indigenous peoples as well. The Canadian Federation of Independent Business is calling out a lack of progress on a direct-to-consumer alcohol agreement. This despite government promising action by the end of May. Officials say small independent breweries, wineries, and distilleries across Canada have been waiting for clearer rules and expanded access to ship their products directly to consumers. However, they say with only days remaining before the anticipated deadline, there has been virtually no movement to deliver on those commitments. Along with some fragmented or limited agreements involving various provinces, the Federation says only Manitoba and New Brunswick permit direct-to-consumer involving all Canadian alcohol products. They say small businesses deserve clarity on what's actually being implemented and when.
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1: In the world of sports, the Miami Marlins beat the Toronto Blue Jays 8-2 last night. Jay starter Trey Yacevej allowed 5 hits and a career-high 5 runs and a season-high 6 2/3 innings pitched. On the ice last night, the Carolina Hurricanes defeated the Montreal Canadiens 3-2 to take a 2-1 lead in the Eastern Conference Finals. And nationally, Canada plays its final preliminary round game at the Men's World Championship in Switzerland this afternoon against Czechia. Undefeated Canada leads the Group B standings.
0: Moose weather.
1: Mainly sunny this morning with a high of 14, a chance to shower into the afternoon with a high of 24. Mainly sunny into the evening with a high of 21, and overnight mainly clear with a low.
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Daisies by Justin Bieber here on 99.3 Moose FM, West Ipswich's best music. Welcome back. I'm Stevon, and I hope you're having a good one. It is 7:12 as we continue on the show. It's about to be 7:13, actually, right now. It's 7:13 as we go on. And I just want to know, because this actually happened to me yesterday. You ever just have a day where things just don't go your way? You're having like a great day, and then all of a sudden at the end of the day, you're just like, huh, well, that put just a little damper on it. I had one of those days yesterday, and we'll talk a little bit about it, I guess, right now. So let me know your thoughts. Have you ever had that kind of day? We'll talk about it a little bit more after the break, but for now, here is Still Bad by Lizzo here on Moose FM.

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1: Good morning, I'm Stevan Cyrus. Prime Minister Mark Carney says he certainly will be campaigning for Canadian unity, adding the work is underway. He was asked about Alberta separatism and the question being posed to Albertans this fall. The PM offers an observation from experience saying, quote, vote for this and we will strengthen our hand in future negotiation is a very dangerous bluff. The former governor of the Bank of England says 10 years after Brexit, the UK is still trying to undo what people didn't think they were voting for. In the meantime, Carney also says he's actively practicing cooperative federalism with Alberta, Quebec, and all provinces and territories, and Indigenous peoples as well. The Canadian Federation of Independent Business is calling out a lack of progress on a direct-to-consumer alcohol agreement. This despite government promising action by the end of May. Officials say small independent breweries, wineries, and distilleries across Canada have been waiting for clearer rules and expanded access to ship their products directly to consumers. However, they say with only days remaining before the anticipated deadline, there has been virtually no movement to deliver on those commitments. Along with some fragmented or limited agreements involving various provinces, the Federation says only Manitoba and New Brunswick permit direct-to-consumer involving all Canadian alcohol products. They say small businesses deserve clarity on what's actually being implemented and when.
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1: And the world of sports, the Miami Marlins beat the Toronto Blue Jays 8-2 last night. Jays starter Trey Yacevedge allowed 5 hits and a career-high 5 runs and a season-high 6 2/3 innings pitched. On the ice last night, the Carolina Hurricanes defeated the Montreal Canadiens 3-2, take a 2-1 lead in the Eastern Conference Finals. And nationally, Canada plays its final preliminary round game at the Men's World Championship in Switzerland this afternoon against Czechia. Undefeated Canada leads the Group B standings.
2: Moose weather.
1: Mainly sunny this morning with a high of 14, a chance to shower into the afternoon with a high of 24. Mainly sunny into the evening with a high of 21, and overnight mainly clear with a low of 12.
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0: Red Wine by UB40 here on 99.3 Moose FM, West Nipissing's best music. Welcome back. I'm Stevon, and I hope you're having a good one. It is 7:42, and we got some more stuff coming at you, and that includes talking about some things. You ever have that day? You ever have a day where everything's just going right, and then by the end of the night, just that one thing happens, you're like, ah! Doesn't ruin it completely, but, like, it's just a little prick. A little prick. An otherwise great day. Yesterday was one of those days. Everything went great. Did some of the acting stuff on the side. Get ready to tune up my guitar again. Try and do that 2 times a week. And I went to the gym. It's been like 4 or 5 straight days. Congratulations to me. Off day coming up either today or tomorrow. I might go run today. I might go take a run day, and then tomorrow will be my off day. Everything was great. And all of a sudden, I can't find my iPad, my AirPod Pro case. And for some reason, every single time, very easy to locate. Put on your directions, it'll take you right to it. But this time, it's with me. Oh, wait, no, not now. It's back home. Oh, wait, no, it's not home. It's down the street. Go down the street. Nope, it's not there. So, I think it's gone for good. But you know what? I already looked up. It's like $35 to just get a replacement case. So, you know, as long as I have the AirPods, I think I'm good. So let me know your thoughts. If you ever had a day like that, maybe even recently, let me know your thoughts on this via the text line at 705-753-1400, or let me know over on Facebook.
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4: Moose weather.
5: Mainly sunny this morning with a high of 14, a chance to shower into the afternoon with a high of 24. Mainly sunny to the evening with a high of 21, and overnight mainly clear with a low of 12.
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1: Good morning, I'm Stevan Cyrus. Prime Minister Mark Carney says he certainly will be campaigning for Canadian unity, adding the work is underway. He was asked about Alberta separatism and the question being posed to Albertans this fall. The PM offers an observation from experience saying, quote, vote for this and we will strengthen our hand in future negotiation is a very dangerous bluff. The former governor of the Bank of England says 10 years after Brexit, the UK is still trying to undo what people didn't think they were voting for. In the meantime, Carney also says he's actively practicing cooperative federalism with Alberta, Quebec, and all provinces and territories, and Indigenous peoples as well. The Canadian Federation of Independent Business is calling out a lack of progress on a direct-to-consumer alcohol agreement. This despite government promising action by the end of May. Officials say small independent breweries, wineries, and distilleries across Canada have been waiting for clearer rules and expanded access to ship their products directly to consumers. However, they say with only days remaining before the anticipated deadline, there has been virtually no movement to deliver on those commitments. Along with some fragmented or limited agreements involving various provinces, the Federation says only Manitoba and New Brunswick permit direct-to-consumer involving all Canadian alcohol products. They say small businesses deserve clarity on what's actually being implemented and when.
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1: And the world of sports, the Miami Marlins beat the Toronto Blue Jays 8-2 last night. Jays starter Trey Yacevej allowed 5 hits and a career-high 5 runs and a season-high 6 2/3 innings pitched. On the ice last night, the Carolina Hurricanes defeated the Montreal Canadiens 3-2 to take a 2-1 lead in the Eastern Conference Finals. And nationally, Canada plays its final preliminary round game at the Men's World Championship in Switzerland this afternoon against Czechia. Undefeated Canada leads the Group B standings.
0: Moose weather.
1: Mainly sunny this morning with a high of 14, a chance to shower into the afternoon with a high of 24. Mainly sunny into the evening with a high of 21, and overnight mainly clear with a low of 12.
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2: 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Welcome back. I'm Stevon. I hope you're having a good one. It is 8:13 as we continue on with the show. And boy, oh boy, there are so many awesome stories out there right now. And I don't know. I really don't know where to start. So I'm going to... We're going to cover a lot of these maybe sometime down the line. But I'll just do this one just for now. Because I have to know if this is true. Because apparently, teens recently have been trying to bring back the flip phones. Why? Well, they're saying social media overload is becoming a thing and they want to kind of decompress from it. So they're bringing back the flip phones, the Motorolas. Remember those? I remember when my parents got the Slim and the Razor version of those. Oh, man. Back in the day, they were so cool. But let me know your thoughts. Have you seen your kids wanting to kind of detach themselves from social media in a way? Or do you think they continue to lean too much into it? And have you tried to kind of detach them by getting them a flip phone or trying to get them outside? I wonder if your thoughts on this via text line 705-753-1400 or I'm over on Facebook. Talk a little bit more after the break, but for now, here's Man I Need by Olivia Dean here on Moose FM.

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9: Moose Weather.
10: Mainly sunny this morning with a high of 14, a chance to shower into the afternoon with a high of 24. Mainly sunny to the evening with a high of 21, and overnight mainly clear with a low of 12.
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1: Good morning, I'm Stevan Cyrus. Prime Minister Mark Carney says he certainly will be campaigning for Canadian unity, adding the work is underway. He was asked about Alberta separatism and the question being posed to Albertans this fall. The PM offers an observation from experience saying, quote, "Vote for this and we will strengthen our hand in future negotiation" is a very dangerous bluff. The former governor of the Bank of England says 10 years after Brexit, the UK is still trying to undo what people didn't think they were voting for. In the meantime, Carney also says he's actively practicing cooperative federalism with Alberta, Quebec, and all provinces and territories, and Indigenous peoples as well. The Canadian Federation of Independent Business is calling out a lack of progress on a direct-to-consumer alcohol agreement. This despite government promising action by the end of May. Officials say small independent breweries, wineries, and distilleries across Canada have been waiting for clearer rules and expanded access to ship their products directly to consumers. However, they say with only days remaining before the anticipated deadline, there has been virtually no movement to deliver on those commitments. Along with some fragmented or limited agreements involving various provinces, the Federation says only Manitoba and New Brunswick permit direct-to-consumer involving all Canadian alcohol products. They say small businesses deserve clarity on what's actually being implemented and when.
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1: And the world of sports, the Miami Marlins beat the Toronto Blue Jays 8-2 last night. Jays starter Trey Yacevedge allowed 5 hits and a career-high 5 runs and a season-high 6 2/3 innings pitched. On the ice last night, the Carolina Hurricanes defeated the Montreal Canadiens 3-2 to take a 2-1 lead in the Eastern Conference Finals. And nationally, Canada plays its final preliminary round game at the Men's World Championship in Switzerland this afternoon against Czechia. Undefeated Canada leads the Group B standings.
0: Moose weather.
1: Mainly sunny this morning with a high of 14, a chance to shower into the afternoon with a high of 24, mainly sunny into the evening with a high of 21, and overnight mainly clear with a low of 12.
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1: Sexy and I Know It by LMFAO here on 99.3 Moose FM, West Nipissing's best music. Welcome back. I'm Stevon, and I hope you're having a good one. It is 8:39 as we continue on with the show, and we were talking a little bit earlier about the fact that, well, hey, teens right now, they're feeling a little bit overloaded with all the social media options, and they actually are starting to rewind the clock, wanting flip phones. And I wanted to get your thoughts on this because I wanted to see if maybe your kid has felt that way. Maybe they're not into, you know, social media as much as kids are right now. And maybe they're more into studying or doing other things. Because that would be interesting, right? Like, such an overload that it just overloads them to just stop using it, which would be catastrophic to these companies that put so much into having teens make up a large portion of their numbers. But I don't know. I think it's pretty interesting, to say the least, right? They're seeing this more as a digital detox. And I'm just interested to know if that's something that's happening. I would love for it to kind of happen because, you know, we grew up with it. I grew up with it, at least I could say, right? I grew up with Facebook. MySpace was a little bit, like, I was there and then it was gone. So it was mostly like Facebook, Twitter, Instagram, Snapchat. I grew up with all of it. I knew how to portion it with my life. And, well, it's easy to deal with, but for kids today, it's so much harder. So I would like to know your thoughts. Do you see your kids wanting to kind of get away from their smartphones and potentially get a flip phone, and they're just interested in other things other than social media? I'd love to know your thoughts on this via text line at 705-753-1400, or let me know over on Facebook.
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4: Weather. Mainly sunny this morning with a high of 14, a chance to shower into the afternoon with a high of 24, mainly sunny into the evening with a high of 21, and overnight mainly clear with a low of 12.
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1: Good morning, I'm Stevan Cyrus. Prime Minister Mark Carney says he certainly will be campaigning for Canadian unity, adding the work is underway. He was asked about Alberta separatism and the question being posed to Albertans this fall. The PM offers an observation from experience saying, quote, vote for this and we will strengthen our hand in future negotiation is a very dangerous bluff. The former governor of the Bank of England says 10 years after Brexit, the UK is still trying to undo what people didn't think they were voting for. In the meantime, Carney also says he's actively practicing cooperative federalism with Alberta, Quebec, and all provinces and territories, and Indigenous peoples as well. The Canadian Federation of Independent Business is calling out a lack of progress on a direct-to-consumer alcohol agreement. This despite government promising action by the end of May. Officials say small independent breweries, wineries, and distilleries across Canada have been waiting for clearer rules and expanded access to ship their products directly to consumers. However, they say with only days remaining before the anticipated deadline, there has been virtually no movement to deliver on those commitments. Along with some fragmented or limited agreements involving various provinces, the Federation says only Manitoba and New Brunswick permit direct-to-consumer involving all Canadian alcohol products. They say small businesses deserve clarity on what's actually being implemented and when.
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1: In the world of sports, the Miami Marlins beat the Toronto Blue Jays 8-2 last night. Jays starter Trey Yacevej allowed 5 hits and a career-high 5 runs and a season-high 6 2/3 innings pitched. On the ice last night, the Carolina Hurricanes defeated the Montreal Canadiens 3-2 to take a 2-1 lead in the Eastern Conference Finals. And nationally, Canada plays its final preliminary round game at the Men's World Championship in Switzerland this afternoon against Czechia. Undefeated Canada leads the Group B standings.
0: Moose weather.
1: Mainly sunny this morning with a high of 14, a chance to shower into the afternoon with a high of 24. Mainly sunny into the evening with a high of 21, and overnight mainly clear with a low of 12.
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0: Let's go by the beaches here on 99.3 Moose FM, West Nipissing's best music. Welcome back. I'm Stevon. I hope you're having a good one. It is 9:10. We're in the final hour of our show. And, I hope you all have been enjoying the show. One of the things I need to talk about more is Made and Played in Canada. If you are a local artist and you've been wanting to get your stuff on the radio, whether it be country, whether it be R&B, whether it be hip-hop, there is a chance for you to do so. 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So come into the station if you can, and I have cards that I can give away, and you can go right to the station. I think there's like a barcode on it as well. You can just go scan it, go right to the site, upload your music, and there's a great chance we're going to play it live on air. Normally it runs on Sundays for us around 4 o'clock. So if you've been hearing that on the radio, those have been local artists. Those are people who have had the opportunity to get submitted and also have the opportunity to have it played on air. So obviously, it's going to be on air if you submit. Obviously, no cuss words. FCC guidelines. Remember that. We cannot, you can't curse, watch your innuendos. But as long as it's clean, it's fair, there's an opportunity for you to get live on air. I didn't even mean to rhyme there. But it ended up working out. So make sure to check out Made and Played in Canada. And again, if you want some cards to go and submit and potentially have the opportunity to be live on air, I have a bunch of them here in station. So drop by, tell your parents to drop by if you can't come, if you're in school, and I can hand them out to you.
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0: West Nipissing's Sings Best Music. Welcome back. I'm Stevon. I hope you're having a good one. It is 9:24 as we continue on. And one of the things that I want to talk about is making sure that you get the news. Not a lot of news today, but if you've missed any of the news from the past week or so, you can go to our website at mywestnipissingnow.com and go to our news tab. Over there, thanks to a revamp, not only can you get news from this area here at home, but if you are going off to Bracebridge, Huntsville, other places, you could have news from just around the Canada as well. So be sure to head over there. Stay in the know for all things news.
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8: Moose Weather.
0: Mainly sunny this morning with a high of 14, a chance to shower into the afternoon with a high of 24. Mainly sunny to the evening with a high of 21, and overnight mainly clear with a low of 12.

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0: 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I'm Stevan, and I hope you're having a good one. Now, you might want to interact with the show, but you might not have time to text out exactly what you want to say. Well, here is some good news for you. You can leave us a voice note. That's right, either over on the text line at 705-753-1400 or over on Facebook, you could do so. So if you want to get involved with the show, but maybe you just don't have time to text it out, head over there, keep it PG, of course, and potentially it could be played on the show. But if you wanted to remain anonymous, you just let me know and I can relay the message that you want to say.
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0: 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I've been Stevan, and that has been our show. I hope you enjoyed today's show. 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
5: Moose weather.
0: Mainly sunny this morning with a high of 14, a chance to shower into the afternoon with a high of 24, mainly sunny to the evening with a high of 21, and overnight mainly clear with a low of 12.
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4: Moose weather.
5: Mainly sunny into the afternoon and evening with a high of 20. Partly cloudy overnight with a low of 11. And tomorrow, mainly sunny with a high of 22.
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4: Moose weather.
5: Mainly sunny into the afternoon and evening with a high of 20. Partly cloudy overnight with a low of 11. And tomorrow mainly sunny with a high of 22.
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7: Moose weather.
8: Mainly sunny into the afternoon and evening with a high of 20, partly cloudy overnight with a low of 11, and tomorrow mainly sunny with a high of 22.
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3: Moose weather.
4: Mainly sunny into the afternoon and evening with a high of 20, partly cloudy overnight with a low of 11, and tomorrow mainly sunny with a high of 22.
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1: Hello and good afternoon. I'm Brad Obey. Armed Forces Day returns to the waterfront in 2 weeks. The June 10th celebration includes the Snowbirds, Skyhawks Parachute Team, static military displays, and more. Event Committee Chair and 22-Wing Honorary Colonel Scott Todd says having the Snowbirds here before their Tudor planes retire after this season is a highlight.
2: I think just having the Snowbirds in North Bay and doing their air demonstration here, with the knowledge that this is the last time that they ever will be flying, I think that in itself is a special event and a special opportunity.
1: After this season, the Snowbirds will be grounded until their new planes arrive in the early 2030s. Mayor Peter Chirico says North Bay's Armed Forces Day is the largest in Canada and gives the community a chance to say thank you to Canadian and American military personnel who keep both the city and the country safe. The flood warning along the Lake Nipissing shoreline has been extended until next Tuesday. The MNR is encouraging everyone to continue to plan accordingly and keep a close watch on weather forecasts. Officials say though some vegetation has emerged and is absorbing some of the water, continued high water levels remain vulnerable to future rainfalls. Don't be alarmed if you see an increased police presence at Bort Longyear Memorial Gardens on Chippewa Street. That from the North Bay Police Service, which says the emergency response team is taking part in a training exercise at the arena today. Officials say the public may see officers in tactical gear, police vehicles, or drones operating nearby, adding the area will be clearly marked. However, they're asking residents to use caution when near emergency vehicles and personnel. And Ralph Celentano has been appointed the Nipissing Parry Sound Catholic District School Board as a trustee for West Nipissing. Officials say the Scholard Hall graduate was a paramedic for more than 15 years before completing a diploma in business accounting, adding he has more than 20 years of extensive experience in sales and fundraising. They say Celentano is a dedicated community leader and strong advocate for Catholic education. He fills a vacancy left by trustee John Willemson, who submitted his resignation in February to relocate to Alberta to be closer to family.
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1: In sports, the Vegas Golden Knights can pack their bags for the Stanley Cup Final with a win tonight. They lead their best-of-seven-game series over Colorado 3-0. The Blue Jays are continuing their 3-game series with Miami this evening. And in the WNBA, the Toronto Tempo are on the road in Chicago.
4: Moose weather.
5: Mainly sunny into the afternoon and evening with a high of 20. Partly cloudy overnight with a low of 11. And tomorrow, mainly sunny with a high of 22.
6: So, I got nothing clever to say. 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
8: Moose Weather.
9: Mainly sunny into the afternoon and evening with a high of 20, partly cloudy overnight with a low of 11, and tomorrow mainly sunny with a high of 22.
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8: Mainly sunny into the afternoon and evening with a high of 20. Partly cloudy overnight with a low of 11. And tomorrow mainly sunny with a high of 22.
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5: 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That is 705-753-0644. 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
4: Moose weather.
5: Mainly sunny into the afternoon and evening with a high of 20, partly cloudy overnight with a low of 11, and tomorrow mainly sunny with a high of 22.
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5: Moose weather.
6: Mainly sunny into the afternoon and evening with a high of 20, partly cloudy overnight with a low of 11, and tomorrow mainly sunny with a high of 22.
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3: Mainly sunny into the afternoon and evening with a high of 20. Partly cloudy overnight with a low of 11. And tomorrow, mainly sunny with a high of 22.
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6: Moose weather.
7: Mainly sunny into the afternoon and evening with a high of 20, partly cloudy overnight with a low of 11, and tomorrow mainly sunny with a high of 22.
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4: 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For more information, call 705-753-0644. 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
6: Mainly sunny into the afternoon and evening with a high of 20. Partly cloudy overnight with a low of 11. And tomorrow mainly sunny with a high of 22.
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1: Just something about you. Way I'm looking at you, whatever. Keep looking at me. You're scared now, right? Don't feel me, baby. It's just Justin.

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1: Hello and good afternoon. I'm Brad Obey. Armed Forces Day returns to the waterfront in 2 weeks. The June 10th celebration includes the Snowbirds, Skyhawks Parachute Team, static military displays, and more. Event Committee Chair and 22-Wing Honorary Colonel Scott Todd says having the Snowbirds here before their Tudor planes retire after this season is a highlight.
2: I think just having the Snowbirds in North Bay and doing their air demonstration here, with the knowledge that this is the last time that they ever will be flying, I think that in itself is a special event and a special opportunity.
1: After this season, the Snowbirds will be grounded until their new planes arrive in the early 2030s. Mayor Peter Chirico says North Bay's Armed Forces Day is the largest in Canada and gives the community a chance to say thank you to Canadian and American military personnel who keep both the city and the country safe. The flood warning along the Lake Nipissing shoreline has been extended until next Tuesday. The MNR is encouraging everyone to continue to plan accordingly and keep a close watch on weather forecasts. Officials say though some vegetation has emerged and is absorbing some of the water, continued high water levels remain vulnerable to future rainfalls. Don't be alarmed if you see an increased police presence at Bort Longyear Memorial Gardens on Chippewa Street. That from the North Bay Police Service, which says the emergency response team is taking part in a training exercise at the arena today. Officials say the public may see officers in tactical gear, police vehicles, or drones operating nearby, adding the area will be clearly marked. However, they're asking residents to use caution when near emergency vehicles and personnel. And Ralph Celentano has been appointed the Nipissing Parry Sound Catholic District School Board as trustee for West Nipissing. Officials say the Scholard Hall graduate was a paramedic for more than 15 years before completing a diploma in business accounting, adding he has more than 20 years of extensive experience in sales and fundraising. They say Celentano is a dedicated community leader and strong advocate for Catholic education. He fills a vacancy left by trustee John Willemson, who submitted his resignation in February to relocate to Alberta to be closer to family.
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1: In sports, the Vegas Golden Knights can pack their bags for the Stanley Cup Final with a win tonight. They lead their best-of-seven-game series over Colorado 3-0. The Blue Jays are continuing their 3-game series with Miami this evening. And in the WNBA, the Toronto Tempo are on the road in Chicago.
0: Moose weather.
1: Partly cloudy and chance of showers tonight with a low of 12. Cloudy, chance of showers tomorrow and a high of 22.
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3: Moose weather. Partly cloudy and chance of showers tonight with a low of 12. Cloudy, chance of showers tomorrow and a high of 22.
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1: Moose weather.
5: Partly cloudy and chance of showers tonight with a low of 12. Cloudy, chance of showers tomorrow and a high of 22.
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0: But longer.
1: Sounds like somebody's got a case of the Mondays.
2: 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On the Moose.

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1: Hello and good afternoon. I'm Brad Obey. Armed Forces Day returns to the waterfront in 2 weeks. The June 10th celebration includes the Snowbirds, Skyhawks parachute team, static military displays, and more. Event committee chair and 22-wing honorary colonel Scott Todd says having the Snowbirds here before their Tudor planes retire after this season is a highlight.
2: I think just having the Snowbirds in North Bay and doing their air demonstration here, with the knowledge that this is the last time that they ever will be flying, I think that in itself is a special event and a special opportunity.
1: After this season, the Snowbirds will be grounded until their new planes arrive in the early 2030s. Mayor Peter Chirico says North Bay's Armed Forces Day is the largest in Canada and gives the community a chance to say thank you to Canadian and American military personnel who keep both the city and the country safe. The flood warning along the Lake Nipissing shoreline has been extended until next Tuesday. The MNR is encouraging everyone to continue to plan accordingly and keep a close watch on weather forecasts. Officials say, though some vegetation has emerged and is absorbing some of the water, continued high water levels remain vulnerable to future rainfalls. Don't be alarmed if you see an increased police presence at Bort Longyear Memorial Gardens on Chippewa Street. That from the North Bay Police Service, which says the emergency response team is taking part in a training exercise at the arena today. Officials say the public may see officers in tactical gear, police vehicles, or drones operating nearby, adding the area will be clearly marked. However, they're asking residents to use caution when near emergency vehicles and personnel. And Ralph Celentano has been appointed the Nipissing Parry Sound Catholic District School Board as a trustee for West Nipissing. Officials say the Scholard Hall graduate was a paramedic for more than 15 years before completing a diploma in business accounting, adding he has more than 20 years of extensive experience in sales and fundraising. They say Celentano is a dedicated community leader and strong advocate for Catholic education. He fills a vacancy left by trustee John Willemson, who submitted his resignation in February to relocate to Alberta to be closer to family.
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1: In sports, the Vegas Golden Knights can pack their bags for the Stanley Cup Final with a win tonight. They lead their best-of-seven-game series over Colorado 3-0. The Blue Jays are continuing their 3-game series with Miami this evening. And in the WNBA, the Toronto Tempo are on the road in Chicago.
0: Moose weather.
1: Partly cloudy and chance of showers tonight with a low of 12. Cloudy, chance of showers tomorrow and a high of 22.
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5: Moose Weather. Partly cloudy and chance of showers tonight with a low of 12. Cloudy, chance of showers tomorrow and a high of 22.
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4: Partly cloudy and chance of showers tonight with a low of 12. Cloudy, chance of showers tomorrow and a high of 22.
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5: Moose weather. Partly cloudy and chance of showers tonight with a low of 12. Cloudy, chance of showers tomorrow and a high of 22.
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2: Partly cloudy and chance of showers tonight with a low of 12. Cloudy, chance of showers tomorrow and a high of 22.
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will fade eventually. So if our time is running out, day after day, we'll make the mundane a masterpiece. 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
2: Moose Weather. Partly cloudy and chance of showers tonight with a low of 12. Cloudy, chance of showers tomorrow and a high of 22.
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4: Partly cloudy and chance of showers tonight with a low of 12. Cloudy, chance of showers tomorrow and a high of 22.
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